I am your automatic lover, automatic lover. 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

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We've lost dancing.

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1: Live from Ibiza right now with Beyond Chicago on the decks, and we are imminently awaiting the arrival of UK artist, singer, musician and vocalist Tristan Henry, who will be here for a live performance. So if you're wondering what is going on, if the sound of the music is changing, then that would be the reason why. We're expecting him around 7 p.m. taking to the stage right in front of the DJ booth here at O Beach. And if you're anywhere near camera, then I highly recommend tuning into our video stream on Facebook, Instagram,

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